That's my girl right there, Olivia Dean. So easy to fall in love on Z104.3 Baltimore's number one hit music station. Welcome to the night show, man, on a Wednesday night. Almost forgot what day it was because I feel like these days are low-key blending together, man. Olivia Rodrigo, Drop Dead on Z104.3. All right.

Hey, Justin Bieber, UConn right there on Z104.3, Baltimore's number one hit music station. My name is EJ. Anybody else will make plans with someone knowing damn well that they're not getting out of the group chat, or is that just me? Sorry. I mean, it is what it is, man. Time for homework, or let's go.

If you missed the Waiting by the Phone follow-up from last week, you've got to hear it. It's on the iHeart app. Search for The Fred Show. We did not expect that one. We've never heard it before either. 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Got them tomorrow morning on The Fred Show. 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Why Did Somebody Get Ghosted? 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

0: 1043. Is it ever okay to split a bill 50-50 on a first date?
1: I would say no.
2: You don't think so? Oh, come on. It's the first date. We don't even know if we like each other like that. You would say no? How come?
1: I don't know. Maybe it's old-fashioned. I don't know.
2: So you just have no reason. It's just because it's old-fashioned. That's the standard. We should be splitting it 50-50.
1: Well, it's not everybody's standard. It just depends on how you grew up, how you were shaped as a human being. I mean, if it's friends, that's one thing. But if you're on a date and you're interested in somebody,

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Shout out to Zara Larsson. You know she's going to be coming through to our iHeartRadio Music Festival presented by Capital One. I am so excited for that performance. 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

you missed the Waiting by the Phone follow-up from last week, you've got to hear it. 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We did not expect that one. We've never heard it before either. 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Got them tomorrow morning on The Fred Show. 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Why did somebody get ghosted? The Throwback Throwdown. 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

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My name is EJ. I was literally eating something, right? And how about I was thinking about my next meal while I was eating my current one? Why am I so greedy? 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

if you missed the Waiting by the Phone follow-up from last week, you've got to hear it. 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Why Did Somebody Get Ghosted? 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
2: Yo, appreciate you hanging out tonight. My name is EJ. Shout out to my girl, Olivia Rodrigo. Can I just tell you that this is the prime reason why you shouldn't play with the Pisces? Because, like, we can take a joke, you know, we give you chance after chance after chance, but, like, once we're done with you, we're, like, done. And we create songs like this. Olivia Rodrigo, Drop Dead. I know.

Summer Homewrecker on Z104.3, Baltimore's number one hit music station. My name is EJ. Is it ever okay to split a bill 50-50 on a first date? I don't see an issue, but apparently people feel a way about it. 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
1: Yo, Pink Panther's and Zara Larson right there, stateside on Z104.3, Baltimore's number one hit music station. What up to my guy, Alex Warren? He, like, promised to take me surfing to, like, teach me how to do so. I'm still waiting on that, my boy.

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0: 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Is it ever okay to split a bill 50-50 on a first date?
1: It's like, it's out of consciousness. But honestly, the first date, I feel like it would be very kind if they do. But also, it would be also kind if they split the bill too.
0: So you're saying it would be kind if they paid, but it would also be kind if they split the bill with you.
1: Yeah, but honestly, I would split the bill personally.

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It's on the iHeart app. Search for The Fred Show. We did not expect that one. We've never heard it before either. 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Got them tomorrow morning on The Fred Show. 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Why did somebody get ghosted? The Throwback Throwdown. 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

back to Friends on Z104.3, Baltimore's number one hit music station. My name is EJ. I'm about to get up out of here. If you want to say what up on a gram, hit me out. It is me, EJ. It is me, EJ, leaving you with new Ariana Grande. Hate That I Made You Love Me on Z104.3. 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
2: 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ARMY, I know you want to be there because BTS is headlining. Let's kick it off with Swim.

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Playing you all the new music you need to know, because I know you'd be busy, all right? I'm doing the hard work for you. It's Angelina, the new hit list. Definitely get familiar with this girl, Bella Kay. This one's I Love It, I Love It, I Love It.

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1: Shout out to Ariana Grande. She just shared the live version of Hate That I Made You Love Me. Yeah, from her tour rehearsals. So good. I can't wait to see her live. I got that.

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It's Angelina. Appreciate you hanging out with me, discovering new music. I just posted Ariana Grande, though. She posted the live version during her tour rehearsals to this song. So fire. Add Angelina on air. It's Hate That I Made You Love Me.

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2: All right, y'all. So we're talking about the fact that I, Tino, do not want kids ever. It's my thing. I just don't want them. I love having the freedom to pick up and go do whatever I want, whenever I want, yeah. travel where I want, spend my money how I want. On me, I posted a video about this on my Instagram. It's at Tino Cochino. You can go watch it. And I mentioned that I was trying to, like, some people were trying to shame me. And Serena's like, what do you mean shame? Like, are they really? Yes, let me read this one to you. This girl said, Team no kids. Okay, I got you. But you haven't experienced the gifts of being a parent. The love your kids give you and the art of being unselfish is growing up. Having children doesn't make you any less handsome or beautiful. It honestly gives your life purpose. Not every new Tesla or new followers are going to give you the unconditional love.
3: Oh, damn.
2: First
1: That's
2: of all,
1: a little shot.
2: I'm
1: That's
2: not expecting my car or my followers to give me fulfillment. But I also don't expect a kid to give me fulfillment. I feel fulfilled without kids. I love my life. I love what I do. I know that I help people. I know that I bring people joy. I don't feel lost in my life without a kid. And there's no shame to anybody that does. Some people, like Serena said, she knew at some point she was supposed to be a mom. She felt that. I get that and love that for you. Raise them kids, sis. For me, I know I'm not supposed to be a dad.
3: I know. Like, when my son got out of the baby stage, I was like, man, like... Not like like less love, like I, you know, but like I feel like there's times where he's not cute all the time, but then there's also times to where he'll come and he'll have like a daddy, and like I'm like what, and he'll like stick out his pinky and like a little ladybug's on it, and just him like experiencing those things for the first time, I think that's what makes me happy.
2: I get that. I think it's beautiful for everybody. Again, we all just have our own journey. I'm not gonna judge you for yours. Don't judge me for mine.
3: Yeah, so stop shaming him, Serena.
2: Instagram is at Tino Cochino. Go look at the video, jump into the comments, have some fun. This is kind of random, but sometimes these are the things I like talking about because, again, it's just so random. You're like, everyday items you didn't know that have hidden features. Ew. We'll share them with you next.
3: Oh, dang.

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1: You would think like baby showers, that's one of the times that everybody comes together and you're celebrating life and love. 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And I honestly feel the mom, Elizabeth, sorry, is in the wrong. But we'll read the DM that Elizabeth sent and you can be the judge. Listener therapy is coming up next on Tinoco Chino Radio.

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2: All right, so women are, I guess, getting divorced over social media. That's what the headline in my notes says. Let's listen to this together and get a little context.
3: Women are literally getting divorced over social media. Here's what happens, okay? A beautiful woman is posting her trip to Tahiti, and then her trip to Paris, and then her trip to London. And women in very stable and happy marriages are seeing these posts, and because they worship these influencers, they say, well, my husband can't provide that for me, so, you know, I must be doing something wrong. I must have chosen the wrong man. My husband can't take me to Tahiti every 2 weeks and buy me a Chanel bag every other week. That's terrible. I need princess treatment. Little do you know, these influencers are being paid $100K to be an escort for 3 days. Nothing that you see is real.
1: I liked everything she said until she said, like, oh, they're getting paid all this money by some to be an escort. It's like, women could do that for themselves, too.
4: I know you see it sometimes where you're like, damn, like, my man ain't taking me everywhere like that. Like,
1: me and my man have been plenty places.
4: I know, but do you feel some type of way? I would. If I was,
2: you can't compare that.
4: I feel some type of way.
2: That's not real life.
4: Because I've been like, damn, like, you know.
1: And what are you, you're always trying to put down my husband. My husband provides a very good life.
2: So he's into you.
1: To many places.
4: I know, but I'm just saying, I'm like, he can be taking you to a lot of places.
2: Are you saying you would take her? Is that why you're bringing it up?
4: Oh, bro, we'd be in, you know.
1: You haven't taken your girl anywhere.
4: I mean, she don't put it on social media.
2: Cheesecake Factory, Texas Roadhouse. I mean, yo, let's keep the dating conversation going, actually. I want to, dude, I'm playing it. This episode drops later today. Basically, there's this guy that's like, yo, this is going to be my first summer, you know, being kind of hoochie vibes. And girls are in the comments telling him what to do. And the way their minds work is just, 2026 is next level, man. We'll talk about it next.
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0: 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So apparently, our Tino Cochino Radio co-host Serena, her husband has found a new interest in murder.
1: Yes, it's pretty intense.
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1: Yeah, it's not the actual act.
0: We're gonna. I hope not. Jesus. we're gonna talk more about it. 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
0: I feel like murder documentaries and podcasts are just like the biggest thing, right? Like everybody's into it. But specifically, Serena's husband has been into it and it's creeping you out a little bit?
1: I mean, yeah, and it's affecting me because I'm having dreams now. But he's always kind of been into like the murder documentaries. But lately, it's like when I get home, he's watching it. When we're going to bed, he's putting it on. His algorithm, like I could hear, like he's watching like about different murders. I'm like, are you okay? And then I went to sleep and I literally had a dream that was a little disturbing, but it was about murder, lies, deceit. Like, I woke up like, oh my gosh, it's affecting us and our kids are around.
0: Well, it's crazy. I mean, that's how your algorithm works in general on your phone, right? If you watch a couple videos or whatever and you give it more than 10 seconds, it programs and it's like, okay, this is what you're into. So then it serves you more. So he must be surrounded by it.
1: Like, he's watching documentaries that aren't even trending. Like, that's not even the main ones. It's stories I've never even heard about.
0: He's out searching.
2: It doesn't sit right with me because isn't he a teacher?
1: Yes.
2: I don't think this is the right thing he should be watching at home.
0: Yeah, what's he teaching these kids?
1: I mean, he doesn't take it to work with him.
2: Oh, yeah.
0: I mean, but how do you escape that from your head?
2: He's watching on his break for sure.
0: Yeah, I don't know. I mean, what is it about these murder mysteries and documentaries and podcasts that is so intriguing? Because, I mean, you think about it, it's not just your husband. This is an actual thing. That's why it's so big. So many people are into it. Is it just because it's so taboo?
1: I was thinking, maybe like the shock factor of it. Like, you can't believe this happened. And a lot of the stories, for at least like a few of them, have been where like the best friends are killing their best friend, like childhood best friends when they're in like to adulthood. I'm like, this is crazy.
0: I wonder if there's any I'm sure there's psychology and stuff based around this, but like if there's like childhood stuff from that.
2: Maybe.
0: Like that connects to it now and it makes you, I don't know. Like, did he have a weird childhood?
1: No.
0: Like, with friends and stuff?
1: No. Like, a lot of his friends are his best friends from childhood. I think I even said to him, like, this would be, like, so-and-so taking you out. And then he, like, laughed. He's like, no, it wouldn't
0: He's
1: be.
0: He's like, I'm the one taking them out, babe.
2: Oh, my God.
0: Oh, I don't know, man. Let's talk to Britt. I guess, just hearing all of this, do you feel like Serena has a reason to feel kind of weirded out, or is she overreacting? We'll see what Britt thinks next.
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1: It is crazy. Everything's so expensive right now. So you would think if you could make some more money, you would. But a new study suggests that burnt out, stressed employees are turning down higher paying promotions simply because they don't want to deal with all the added stress and anxiety that comes with it. What are your thoughts, Serena? Mm-hmm.
0: I mean, I guess if you're good financially, but like you said, everything's so expensive. It's like, would you rather be stressed about, like, I don't know, I feel like you could be stressed at work, but then you could, would also be stressed about money too. You know what I mean? Because everything is going up.
1: It was also revealed that 70% of people would turn down a high paying gig if they weren't offered any mental wellness benefits.
2: You ever see like people that are super happy is because they're living simple. Like they're living like the just the regular life. Like they're not, you know, out there, you know, eating steak dinners. They're, you know, they're just cool with their, you know, their little ham sandwiches and stuff like that. And so, I don't know. I kind of see why people are turning down these jobs. I mean, work smarter, not harder.
1: It also says, like, there's always been, like, a career ladder, right? Like, I'm going to take this and then get to this promotion and get to this with a bigger title and this. But it's saying now a lot of people are making decisions more so for their well-being than for just their career.
0: Mm-hmm. I mean, I get it. But also, I want to provide a very comfortable life for my kids, and I want to give them experiences where we get to take family vacations and all that. And I just think, yeah, with the way everything's going, like, you need more money.
1: Mm-hmm. Well, we're on the topic of kids. I don't understand.

0: and the things that they're into. And specifically music. Bro, there is an artist. This is how I know I'm old. There is an artist I've never heard of until today. Nicasio brought him to my attention because Nicasio's in tune. He goes out, DJs, and does his thing. Have you ever heard of 1900 Rugrats, Serena?
1: I can't say I have.
2: Oh, you're missing out.
0: All right, so this is he's the rapper, correct?
2: He's a rapper, yeah, from Florida.
0: So we're going to listen to the song from 1900 Rugrats.
1: Okay.
0: And it's called Dance, Cracker.
1: Oh, my God.
0: Jesus Christ, that's what it's called, isn't it? I didn't make this up. This is what it's called. That's where we're at in music. We're going to listen to it together next. Jesus.

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2: I want to see what you think about this. It's kind of weird. It says, for $500, a mystery woman will show up at your funeral, cry in silence, and then vanish.
1: It's just weird.
2: This is the thing here in the States, okay? It's a mystery woman dressed in all black, and she'll crash your funeral just to mourn you. A black limousine arrives. She steps out in heels, sunglasses, dark dress, and she'll just sit there, quietly crying in the corner as if she lost the love of her life. She speaks to no one, and then she vanishes without a trace. And all it says is, imagine your family trying to figure out who was she.
3: Oh, it's like a troll.
2: Like a trick. Like, haha, gotcha.
3: That's funny.
1: I guess this would go for someone like, I'm not saying him specifically, but I just forgot his name. The guy who does the test, Elon. Oh. Because like he works so much that he doesn't really have like, I don't know, like his main person, you know? So maybe you want people to think like you actually did have like this love of your life.
2: This would be more funny for someone that's not famous, I think. Like Theo Beto. You're at his funeral. Out of nowhere, it's like, who is this girl? The whole family's going to be like, was that a side piece?
3: Yeah.
2: Like, the whole thing would... But you have to at least have a sense of humor type of thing. Like, your family would have to know that that was the type of person you were. Because if you were, like, some serious, I don't know, welder...
1: The thing is, like, you had to really plan this out.
2: Yeah.
3: Would that be disrespectful, though? Like, you think the family would look at you like, why would you do that?
2: Yeah, maybe.
3: It's like, well, I would be like, yeah, I mean, I just feel like it's a sad time and...
1: Well, you'd have to leave a note, too. Like, have a, like, a...
2: It had to be, like, in your will or something.
1: Yeah,
2: like,
1: make sure you send them the letter about, like, I had one last prank for you.
2: You know how people always say, like, yo, when I die, like, don't cry, don't make it sad, like, make it a celebration. I've never been to a funeral that felt like a celebration, like an actual party. People make it seem like that's what they want, but I've never been to one. Like, I feel like some people might actually want that, but the family doesn't actually carry out the wishes because they do it for them.
1: I think the actual, like, funeral when they're going in the ground and everything, like, that's sad. Is sad. But then when you go to the reception and everything, that's kind of where it becomes a party. Like, everyone's still sad, obviously, because they miss you. But that's where it feels like the party.
2: Yeah.
3: That's where everyone gets drunk.
1: Mm-hmm. And cries.
3: Do you want us to cry at your funerals, Tino?
2: Funerals. I'm going to die a couple times. That's crazy. So, coming up next in Celebrity Gossip Tea Time, Sexy Red. Apparently wants Katy Perry, of all people, to watch her back.
1: I know, random beef.
2: We'll talk all about it next. Weird.

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2: Oh, dang. Yes.
0: The most unexpected beef of 2026. What's going on? It's Tea Time. It's Tino Cochino Radio. Serena, tell me more.
1: So Katy Perry and Chief Keef had just reunited. So if you remember, you don't know, they had some Twitter beef back in 2013 where Katy criticized his song, I Hate Being Sober. And then he said something back. She apologized. They worked it out. They became friends. Well, recently, there's a video of the two and Katy is smiling, laughing, hugging on him. And Sexy Red jumped in the comments and said, Katy, you cool, but watch out, gang.
2: Oh, dang.
1: And fans are like, I'm sure she's just joking, though, because she's always said that Chief Keef is one of her favorite rappers, and she's also joked that that's her like celebrity crush. But I'm like, I feel like this is great promo for a song. All three of them, Sexy Red, Katy.
2: Oh, that'd be crazy. I mean, Sosa would go crazy.
0: I would not listen to that song.
2: What?
3: Coming up next.
0: Comedian actor Mike Epps says that people need to just slow down because it takes time to be great.
1: Ooh, I agree.
2: That's good.
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1: I feel like sometimes in life, we feel like we're not where we need to be. And we're like, oh, but I'm already this age and I'm supposed to be at this. And I've been at this job for this long and I'm supposed to have this. Comedian, actor, OG, legend, Mike Epps spoke out and basically said that people need to slow down and it takes time to be great.
2: You have to be patient. You have to wait for your blessings. You have to wait for your turn. You have to wait for your time. That is the hardest part, is waiting. Because when you're waiting, it's really you're waiting on the unknown. But there's a reward for being patient all the time, every time. You might not get what you were trying to get, but guess what? You're going to get something great out of it because you were patient. Because in impatience, you're giving God a chance and you on his time.
3: Right.
1: We got Pastor Epps coming in one time.
4: He turned into it.
1: I needed this type of energy, man. I had a comedy show the other night where I went to try new stuff and there were other people on the lineup that are good. And trying new stuff is always the toughest thing because you don't know how it's going to connect.
4: Yeah.
1: And you just hope that it works. And some of the stuff did and some of the stuff didn't. But my problem is I always focus on the negative. And so even though I got a bunch of laughs, all I was focused on was the ones that I didn't get. And I literally remember I was driving home and I was like, why can't I be better already? I've been doing this 2 years. Mm-hmm. Why can't I just be better and always kill it? And I'm like, all this type of stuff. So even hearing something like this, it's true. Like, no matter what, like one of my buddies who always jokes around, I can never have a serious talk with, he sent me a voice note. And he's like, look, man, seriously, like, you did good. And you're only 2 years in. And look at everything you've done and what you're doing. And you didn't even lose tonight. You went out there and tried something new. Mm. He's like, some people did good. And yeah, sure, did better than you. But why did they do it? Because they did stuff that they know that works. And they didn't want to risk being in front of people and trying something new. Mm-hmm. So you actually did something better by doing that. He just gave me this positive energy. And it's almost the same thing. He's like, bro, it just takes time.
0: Coming up next.
1: All right, so I'm going to share this audio with you. My business partner, Mikey's going through something because he's been sending me a bunch of stuff. A bunch of stuff that I feel like the ladies don't want to hear. It's, okay, why submissive women control men, not loud ones.
0: Okay.
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0: It's like the little sponge. The
1: sponge with a happy face.
0: So that thing, that's Nicasio's boyfriend. So the mouth, like the little smiley face on the Scrub Daddy, that's specifically for cleaning forks and spoons. It's not just decoration.
2: Oh, wow.
3: Oh. Okay.
0: That's
3: crazy. I
0: never did. That's where you insert it. What about this? There's a hole. I never noticed this. There's a hole on an elevator. Like on every elevator door, there's a hole. And it says the whore.
2: Oh, whoa, whoa. Oh my God.
0: Whoa.
2: I'm trying to ride that.
0: Where'd my mind go?
3: Why were you looking at me?
0: That was an intrusive thought.
2: Oh my God.
0: That's where Serena's mind goes. Oh my God. Go to therapy. The hole on the elevator. Serena, why are you looking at me? Oh my God.
2: That guy turned real quick.
0: The hole on the elevator door is for firefighters or workers to open it during an emergency.
2: Yes, I've seen that.
3: That's very important.
2: Have you watched the movie Devil?
3: Yes.
0: I've never seen that.
2: It's a good movie. But anyways, that's what they did. Like that's how they were able to open it.
0: Oh, wow.
2: With the big old stick, their little...
0: Well, guys, listen, we're gonna take a break so Serena can call her therapist. When we come back, there's 10 things you should do with your parents before it's too late.
3: Oh, that's going to be sad.
0: We'll share them with you next.

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2: All right, this is probably going to be pretty sad, but let's go through it. There are 10 things you should do before it's too late with your parents. Mm-hmm. Number one, record their voice. It says one day a simple story told by them will become a sound that you would give anything to hear. Just one more time.
1: And I feel like I would always want like videos, maybe not like the voice memo, but like I think I'd want to look back on videos.
2: So that's number two. Film their laughter. It says don't ask them to pose, just catch a mid laugh or whatever, just when you know it's like a good vibe. Number three says photograph their hands. Those hands built your entire world.
3: Dang.
1: Yeah.
2: Makes me sad.
1: This is sad.
2: I was gonna say Serena's gonna cry now. Yeah. Number four, save their handwriting. Ask them to write a simple note. It's the most personal piece of them.
3: That's
2: and
3: true.
2: The first thing that disappears. Number five, ask about their dreams. They had a whole life before you were born. That's true. We never think about that. Mm-hmm. I didn't think about that until my dad passed away and I learned all kinds of stuff about him. I was like, my dad was a G since day one. Mm-hmm. Little pictures of him when he was like 12 years old with a gun on his hip.
1: Oh,
2: I was
1: my
2: like,
1: gosh. Oh,
0: Daddy! Tell me that story.
2: What are you doing? Number six, ask about their battles. It said they carried heavy, silent weights for decades just so your childhood could feel light and easy. That's real. Number seven, ask them about their regrets. It says don't do it to judge, but just to see the vulnerable side of them. Number eight says just cook a meal together.
3: No, they can do that.
2: Number nine says watch their favorite movie because their nostalgia
1: is
2: very cool for you to like see.
1: My dad loves Rocky to the point where it's annoying.
3: Oh, Rocky's good.
2: And number 10, sit in total silence. Put the phones away. Sometimes the most powerful thing you can give them is simply being there, heart to heart.
0: Yeah, like I'm not going to go to my parents' house to be on my phone. Like I go over there so I can like vent and let them know what's going on. I'm sad now.
1: I'm going to call them right now.
0: Call your husband.
2: Coming up next. Questions to ask your partner instead of talking about work. That's probably the thing, right? Everyone comes home and is like, how was your day?
0: Yeah.
2: Blah, blah, work. And you really don't care. You're just asking to ask. So now you can ask some better things to actually kind of engage. We'll share them with you next.
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0: All right, y'all. Questions to ask your partner instead of talking about work. I actually like this because I feel like a lot of couples, you get into this routine, right? Because you got the kids, you're doing everything. So by the time you actually sit down, what are you going to say? So how was work today? That's probably your recap. Mm-hmm. And then you get on the phone and then you do your thing, whatever. So these questions, you know, can maybe switch things up and add a little
2: flavor.
0: I don't know. Yeah, just a little something different to your nightly conversations. Serena's kind of rolling her eyes.
1: No, I'm not.
0: Okay.
1: I'm just preparing myself to read
2: it. I saw the left eye.
0: Okay.
1: Oh, gosh.
0: Her left eye, what? She having a stroke? go ahead, read a couple.
1: What made you feel good today? Which I feel like that's a good one because sometimes my husband, he'll like complain. Like, I feel like it was getting to the point I was complaining every day. I'm like, okay, I hear you, but what's something positive from your day?
0: What if he's like, oh, man, well, I'll tell you, Miss Gomez, when she came in today, man, she just lit up the room. She had a good energy.
1: Why do you guys always try to paint these pictures?
0: What if Miss Gomez came in? She has a good energy. Who said anything about anything?
2: Yeah.
1: I'd be like, well, great. That's great for you.
2: And I don't really like that for you. I don't like how you did that, Serena, because like you kind of like made him feel like, okay, cool. Like, just hear him out. Like,
1: I do hear him out.
2: Oh, it doesn't matter if it's bad or good.
1: I do hear him out. Oh. But also, it's like, hey, like, okay, but...
0: You're killing my mood, man.
2: Yeah.
0: I hear something good.
1: There's so much positive that people overlook. So tell me something positive.
0: I agree. People always focus on the negative.
1: Yes.
0: A lot of the times. All right, what's another question you can ask your partner instead of just talking about work?
1: When do you feel most like yourself?
0: Ain't no one gonna ask that.
1: I feel like that's a good one though. If you are caught up with your kids and stuff, it's like, okay, well, what's something that's for you lately? And we could do more of that.
0: He's like, no, it's not with you. It's me when I'm coughing alone.
3: Damn,
0: I'm at peace.
1: Why do you guys think my husband hates
0: me? That wasn't about you. That was just in general.
2: That was
0: Serena's everything. That was okay at home.
2: I know, Serena.
0: That was just a general speaking. What's another question?
1: Okay, what's one thing you've been avoiding?
2: You.
0: That's Serena. He didn't mean that to you.
1: I was just waiting it for it. Yes, he did.
0: No, he didn't. This is crazy. This entire thing is backfiring.
1: You're gaslighting me right now.
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1: Here's Rose with three things you need to know.
2: These are all the biggest stories of the day. 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
3: Louis Vuitton is suing Maryland Live Casino, claiming they ripped off the LV logo and design for a promotion, placing it on bags and other items marketed to casino rewards members. The luxury retailer hired a powerful law firm. They want millions in damages. The lawsuit said the products use Louis Vuitton's iconic flower logo without authorization, and the brand's LV monogram was replaced with the Live lettering. The Maryland Department of Health says Mechanicsville-based Clover Hill Dairy has issued a voluntary recall of its soft ricotta products due to possible listeria contamination. Clover Hill products are sold directly from their retail market at farmers markets and through third-party distributors, and their products may be relabeled under different brand names, so double-check your fridge. And the Major League Baseball All-Stars voting is underway. Fans are helping decide who's going to start this year's game. Phase 1 runs through June 25th, and there are 9 Orioles on the ballot this year, so make sure you're voting. The 2026 All-Star game is set for July 14th in Philadelphia. I'm Rose. Those are the three things you need to know for your day on Z104.3.
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2: Baltimore traffic.
1: Good morning. A couple things starting to build. Stop and go traffic on 895 southbound. This is between Lombard Street and the Harbor Tunnel North End. There's an accident that has been moved off to the shoulder on 95 southbound at Boston Street, but you're going to see stop and go traffic from Pulaski Highway. There's also slow traffic on BW Parkway southbound between Arundel Mills Boulevard and NSA. Other than that, things are moving pretty well around the region. The Fort McHenry Tunnel is running smoothly and both inner and outer loops. I'm Rose and that's your traffic.
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1: Mostly sunny today with a high around 90.
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0: 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Now, if you got it's in your head, you want to break up with somebody, you've been trying to figure out when to do it, there's the best day of the week. And the best day of the week to break up with somebody is today.
1: What?
0: Not June 4th exactly, but Thursday.
1: Oh, like Thursday.
0: Thursday's the best day. Yeah, Thursday's the best day. Here's why. If it's on your mind, it's better to go ahead and do it than kick

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5: Baltimore weather for today, mostly sunny skies, becoming partly cloudy later in the evening. Very warm. We'll get to a high today near 89 degrees. Increasing clouds overnight as we dip to 62 degrees.
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Following up the massive and critically acclaimed album Brat. That is a tall order for Charli XCX, but if anybody is up for it, it is Charli. She's laid out the game plan for her highly anticipated new album. 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

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Why did somebody get ghosted? That's tomorrow morning. Money with Showbiz Shelley in the showdown. The Friday throwback dance party. 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

0: 104.3, Baltimore's number one hit music station. This is the amount of drama that we have here at this place. We could be on for 24 hours. We really could. There's enough going on. I mean, drama less, Sissany. Drama less, Tanya. Right? Like, no drama. But this drama that surrounds us, it's not toxic, is it? It's not bad for us, is it?
1: No, I like it. It's like watching a reality TV show.
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1: Seacrest, this is Sydney, Tanya with you, the back room. Thank you for having us on. When you notice like a total shift in a character,
2: yeah,
1: it's a bit cynical.
2: Something's
1: but
2: up.
1: Well, you cynically, yeah, you think, what? Why are you being so nice?
2: Well, a shift, good or bad, is still bad, net bad.
1: Yeah, net bad, right? Something, yeah, net, what? Yeah, net bad, good on, yeah, Tanya, net bad. But like a shift to getting in shape?
2: Yes, bad.
1: It shouldn't
2: That's
1: be bad.
2: Not bad.
1: It shouldn't be, but net bad. It's like, why are they getting in such good shape?
2: Maybe just
1: Who's
2: to
1: inspiring
2: be
1: them?
2: Healthy. Their whole life they weren't, and then now all of a sudden they want to get in shape. I don't know.
1: For who? It's like for whom?
2: But it's not for me.
1: We're cynical because we've been through this so many times.
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I'll say this with as little spoiler energy as possible, but the series finale of Euphoria was heartbreaking and not exactly loved by all of its fans. But creator Sam Levinson is comfortable with all that, saying it felt like the only honest ending for the show. But why? If you want to check it out, search Euphoria at On Air

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0: 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You're on air with Ryan Seacrest.
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1: All right, if you just got here, you're in time for the biggest one of the day. On top of the top 5, at number 1, it's Kehlani back in this spot. First time since Monday.
2: Folded.

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0: Thanks for being with us on Z104.3, Baltimore's number one hit music station. Okay, Emily has been on hold here for a second. Let me jump to her and then we'll get going. Thank you for calling.
1: I understand that you
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It's Z1043, Baltimore's number one hit music station. So we did ask the question, I'll tell you how we got into it, but we asked the question, what's the right book to have on your nightstand to impress somebody the first time they see your nightstand? 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
2: So what book should be on your nightstand if you've never had someone see your nightstand the first time they see your nightstand? We got a lot of feedback on this. To be transparent, I have a book of anonymous quotes on my bedside.
3: Yeah, that's how we got into this. Yeah, and you're like, oh, maybe that's not the best thing to have.
2: Yes, correct. It may not be. But Ashley reached out to us, and this is all on our Instagram. She said a cookbook is best. A cookbook on the nightstand.
3: That's weird.
2: Odd.
3: Yeah, a cookbook out of the kitchen feels odd.
2: Like, food in the bedroom is still a controversial conversation.
3: Yeah,
2: like,
3: are you supposed to memorize the recipe? Right. Like, it's weird.
2: I will watch food shows.
3: Yes.
2: All right, on Instagram, Christine, a book about any hobby, surfing, photography, woodworking.
3: Wow, that's sexy.
2: Yes, how hot is woodworking?
3: Yeah, you can build stuff.
2: Exactly, you don't have to build it, you just have to buy the book.
3: Right.
2: Taylor says a travel book, that's good too. Rachel says a biography of someone unexpected. Jenna on Instagram, a novel with a bookmark. So, what do you think about people with bookmarks?
4: I love a bookmark.
3: Yeah, my kids make me bookmarks.
2: Bookmarks, I agree. Actually, bookmark makes you really believe you're reading it, too.
3: Yeah.
2: Like, you put the bookmark in there a third of the way in.
3: Yeah, I don't like folding the page.
2: But do you ever put the bookmark on a page you're not reading? I do.
3: No, I'm realizing that you really just don't read books. You just fake it.
2: Correct. I start them. I just don't finish them.
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2: By now, you've seen it, you've talked about it, maybe even texted it to a friend. 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

0: Z1043, Baltimore's number one hit music station. That is going to do it. Tomorrow, we've got one pose that you should stop doing in your photos that you post on social media because of hackers. This is crazy. It's putting a peace sign up. 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
1: That is extreme.
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1: Same thing.
0: Don't. Is that creepy scary?
1: Yeah, it is scary.
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0: We invite strangers into the studio. 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
1: My name is Sharon Diamond, and I'm a local girl. I'm married to my fabulous husband, Jason. We have four beautiful children, and I am a divorce attorney.

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1: Oh my God, of course you do. Did you get it from Costco?
0: I did not. So we bought my childhood home from my parents. It is somewhere in the basement, but it does exist.
1: Does it still work?
0: You have to ask Jason. I don't know the answer to that.
1: I mean, that's a legit sauna. That's not the kind that a lot of people are just throwing saunas out in their backyard.
0: Wow. Yeah, I mean, we could do that probably.
1: I was trying to think of what spa feature I would want in my home, and I'm just not a spa kind of girl. I don't want any of it.
0: Not even a hot tub?
1: No.

0: of homewreckers on Z104.3, do men or women get caught more as a divorce attorney?
1: I don't know the answer to that.
0: I think men get caught more.
1: Certainly, I'm not a man, but I would expect that men are more complacent than women, yes.

0: divorce attorney joining me today. So what is something that a former couple has fought over?
1: I had a couple that went to war over a painting of a duck in the bathroom.
0: Why?
1: So I think when you go to war over something so trivial, it has nothing to do with that thing, right? It has to do with either arrogance or a loss of control or anger towards your spouse. Even if the value of the painting was, let's say, $2,000.
0: Was it worth that much money, do you think?
1: I don't think so, because it was in a bathroom. But the amount of money they paid in legal fees far surpassed any value of that
0: painting.
1: Was
0: that the most valuable thing that they owned?
1: I don't think it was the most valuable, but I think it carried some sentimental value. Okay. So they were prepared to go to war over it.

0: in here. She keeps saying she wants to remain demure.
1: I'm trying to be respectful. This is your playground, my friend.
0: No, no, it's both of us. We are sharing it today.
1: I will do as you wish. I'm excited to be here. Thank you.

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Search for The Fred Show, a new waiting by the phone. Why did somebody get ghosted? That's tomorrow morning. Money with Showbiz Shelley in the show.

0: Stranger Danger co-host's daughter calling in right now. So I want to ask you, what is the thing that embarrasses you the most about your mom?
1: Let's go.
2: She's very outspoken.
0: Am I?
2: She has a lot to say.
0: Do I? That's what's making her a good Stranger Danger co-host. What embarrasses you about your daughter?
3: Nothing embarrasses me about her, but I had to change the fingerprint on my lock to my closet because she steals all of my clothing and my shoes. All of them.
2: It's my favorite store is my closet.
0: I mean, it is the cheapest store.
3: It is. This is what happens when you have a million children. I just want to throw that out
2: there. Okay, you only have one daughter.
3: Okay, yeah. Anyway, goodbye.

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0: you can just text a potential lawyer to represent you?
1: So I have like a weird thing. I do give clients my cell number because I always want to be accessible.
0: And they're just like, hey, I did this illegal thing. Can you help me? And
1: correct.
0: That's it.
1: Correct.
0: Sharon is my Stranger Danger co-host. We're going to hear about some of her cases.

0: Ranger co-host day. Introduce yourself.
1: Hello, everybody. My name is Sharon Diamond.
0: How do restraining orders work? Is it difficult to get them? Can you get them on anyone?
1: So the short answer is yes. Getting a protective order is generally not difficult to do. The burden is low. You can get a restraining order for stalking, for harassment. A protective order is for a family member or somebody with whom you have had sexual contact in the last year. A peace order is more like the fun reality TV stuff you see where neighbors hate each other.
0: Okay, I want to hear some examples of what you've had to deal with. Coming up in

0: fast food enjoyer.
1: I'm not going to say no to the cheeseburger from McDonald's.
0: Okay. Well, then maybe you'll like that they are now going to start having the Big Mac sauce. You can get it in a cup.
1: Sounds delicious.

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Search for The Fred Show. A new waiting by the phone. Why did somebody get ghosted? That's tomorrow morning. Money with Showbiz Shelley in the showdown. The Friday throwback dance party. All your favorite throwbacks mixed together to kick off the weekend. 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

0: Wednesday. Do you go first class or regular?
1: So if you know my husband, Jason.
0: It's got to be first class.
1: He does not fly what he calls steerage.
0: American Airlines now saying that they overbook first class quite often, and they have now put it in their fine print. They can move you to economy.
1: Wow.
0: And only refund you 40% of the difference.
1: Yeah. I feel that's not going to fly.
0: It's not going to be good. Also, I always just bank on getting the upgrade for free. I guess I should count.

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1: Gonna get you Gracie Abrams Hit the Wall, but another Stranger Danger co-host day coming to an end. It's been fascinating. You seem like you have a neighborhood where it's like Friends and Neighbors on Apple TV.
2: Totally.
1: Do you know who is burglarizing your homes?
2: Oh, that's funny. I don't.
1: You gotta figure that out, okay? That's your mission. Hire a PI for it.
2: Love it.
1: But thank you so much for coming in. I appreciate you.
2: Thank you so much for having me. You're exceptional.
1: Thank you. I'm a crack.

These data centers are becoming kind of a problem for our area. It's Z104.3, but apparently Howard County just approved a temporary ban on data center development for right now. Man, these things better not happen. I'm not trying to pay for nobody's data center. Dua Lipa, Levitating is on Z104.3. I'm not playing.

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1: My name's Lydia.
0: Oh, well, you are caller 14. You got tickets to go see Shakira. Congratulations.
1: Thank you so much. Oh, my gosh. Thank you.
0: Shakira is going to be at CFG Bank Arena on July 6th. We'll have another chance to win tomorrow at 4 o'clock on Z1043. Here's new Bruno Mars, Risk It All.

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Olivia Rodrigo and Drop Dead's on Z104.3. So Cosmo has come out with some cool bios for your Tinder account. Okay, this is what you can put in there. Not from a family that runs 5Ks on holidays, FYI. Looking for someone who will never, ever suggest going on a hiking date. Which Taylor Swift era are you currently in? These are good, actually. Somber back to Friends on Z104.3.

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0: Okay, so no awkward conversations, worrying about how much you're going to drink around your coworkers and say something bad.
1: No, nothing like that.
0: I can't do that anymore with my coworkers. I always say something stupid, and then, like, the next day, I'm like, I didn't say that. No, you did. I'm like, I don't know what you're talking about.

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I'm Mike Klein hanging out with you. I do have your hookup on tickets to go check out Alex Warren at Meriwether Post Pavilion. You want to win these tickets? Be caller 14 right now for me, 844-410-1043. Somber Homewreckers on for you right now.

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Money with Showbiz Shelly in the showdown. The Friday throwback dance party. 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

0: Z1043, who is this?
1: This is Jackie.
0: Where are you calling from right now?
1: Forest Hill, Maryland.
0: You are caller 14. You're going to go see Alex Warren.
1: Oh, my gosh. No way. That's crazy. I did not think that you were going to pick up. That's crazy.
0: Oh, my God. Well, what am I doing here? Just watching you call? That would be so mean, wouldn't it? I mean,
1: yeah.
0: You know what? Fair. You're right. That's something I would do. You're right.

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3: 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Odds of winning depend on the total number of entries received. For official rules, entry periods, prize details, and how to enter without completing the survey, visit boost.happymoney.com. 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
13: Well, sunny for the rest of this afternoon with highs staying around 90. Mostly clear tonight with lows in the mid-60s. With mostly sunny skies for your Friday and highs in the lower 90s. For Saturday, mostly sunny and highs in the mid-90s. Sunday, mostly sunny and highs around 90.
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Search for The Fred Show. A new waiting by the phone. Why did somebody get ghosted? That's tomorrow morning. Money with Showbiz Shelley in the show.

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How cool would it be if you won $2,500? 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

0: 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So being a house cleaner, that has got to be a disgusting job. 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

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Money with Showbiz Shelley in the showdown. The Friday throwback dance party. 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She's

0: on.
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4: Well, sunny for the rest of this afternoon with highs staying around 90. Mostly clear tonight with lows in the mid-60s with mostly sunny skies for your Friday and highs in the lower 90s. For Saturday, mostly sunny and highs in the mid-90s. Sunday, mostly sunny and highs around 90.
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